0: Can I hear just the top of that real quick before we start?
1: She calls me in red letters.
0: Okay.

0: That was interesting.
1: All right, we're not done yet. We got a brand new song for you tonight. See, we actually believe that worship music is meant to

go. Let my people go, said let my people go. Let my people go, said let my people go. Let my people go, said let my people go.